0: Una radio con estilo propio. Universidad de los Lagos.
1: I've heard people say that too much of anything is not good for you, baby. But I don't know about that. As many times as we've loved and we've shared love and made love, it doesn't seem to me like it's enough.

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To every dude in sight, look like you're working up an appetite for the night. Check it. By then I just sat at the back

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1: We are ready.
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6: We are ready.
7: We are ready.
8: We are ready.
9: We are ready.
10: We are ready.
11: We are ready.
12: We are ready.

0: known scientist, it would be a bit surprising if the girl blinded me with science.
1: Universidad de los Lagos, comprometida con tu futuro y el de la región.
2: Es la hora 18, 12 minutos.
3: Keep this up and I'll take you to the Church of Scientology next.